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1: Three is left. Yeah. Again.
0: One, two, three, four. One, two, three, four. Right.
2: Right. Right. Come on, come on, come on.
0: The second move is one, two, three, four.
2: Okay.
0: OK, 我们拍个视频，给波奇老师拍个视频。
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4: 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Ah, oh, I think it's going to be really good.
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4: 哇、wow, ，Thank you！
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1: This is sour and spicy soup.
4: Wow!
1: It's really good mushroom.
4: Yes, wonderful. 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
4: ，So lion,
1: lion,
4: lion head,
1: lion head.
4: Ah,
1: actually, it's pork. Yeah.
4: Ah, okay.
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